fruitfulness will bear. Diseases will bear. Everything will bear. Take away every spirit that is not of you. Father, I don't need it. Oh God. Take away every character that is not of you.

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wan hwe so pa e wan tomo a Yehowa wo di antom ye awurade wa ye bio wa ye bio enti set me pa mini awurade wa pagya me every foot to mu awusia konton chimu awurade ne wa ye bio I would have said, I would have said, I would have said, I would have said, I would have said, I would have said, I would have said, I would have said, I would have said, I would have said, I would have said, I would have said, I would have said, I would have said, I would have said, I would have said, I would have said, I would have said, I would have said, I would have said, I would have said, I would have said, I would have said, I would have said, I would have said, I would have said, I would have said, I would have said, I would have said, I would have said, I would have said, I would have said, I would have said, I would have said, I would have said, I would have said, I would have said, I would have said, I would have said, I would have said, I would have said, I would have said, I would have said, I would have said, I would have said, I would have said, I would have said, I would have said, I would have said, I would have said, I would have said, I would have said, I would have said, I would have said, I would have said, I would have said, I would have said, I would have said, I would have said, I would have said, I would have said, I would have said, I would have said, I would have said, I would have said, I would have said, I would have said, I would have said, I would have said, I would have said, I would have said, I would have said, I would have said, I would have said, I would have said, I would have said, I would have said

so when you're boy, I bet every year, Sanka Yansuman, Yapono. Mansumin Mobia, when you're a boy, on Sumo, when you're Miss Wawu Ba, or Sumani Ba, one call, a Pono Bramano. When you're me, Naya Castle, we are not as a chenono. Ne, why am I in Echi, young family, young.

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1: onyamia de shi onyame ba itun we at a tree a Christopher da ere se Yeah, maybe I'll be a comedian. 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

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With your idea, Chiach. 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Anche, Anche, Anche. And all Yamia. Who's the two of you? What say? Mamma be any saying. No, all Wopa. Hallelujah. But some catch ourselves also, so soon you have a boss who are. You have a poverty, I am. And show me, and show me.

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Take away every spirit that is not of you. Father, I don't need it. Oh God. Take away every character that is not of you.

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I'm going to go to the house. I'm going to go to the house. I'm going to go to the house. I'm going to go to the house. I'm going to go to the house. I'm going to go to the house. I'm going to go to the house. I'm going to go to the house. I'm going to go to the house. I'm going to go to the house. I'm going to go to the house. I'm going to go to the house. I'm going to go to the house. I'm going to go to the house. I'm going to go to the house. I'm going to go to the house. I'm going to go to the house. I'm going to go to the house. I'm going to go to the house. I'm going to go to the house. I'm going to go to the house. I'm going to go to the house. I'm going to go to the house. I'm going to go to the house. I'm going to go to the house. I'm going to go to the house. I'm going to go to the house. I'm going to go to the house. I'm going to go to the house. I'm going to go to the house. I'm going to go to the house. I'm going to go to the house. I'm going to go to the house. I'm going to go to the house. I'm going to go to the house. I'm going to go to the house. I'm going to go to the

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Nyadafo, Opa so tie ability.

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Yabet, Yabet, Yabet, Yabet, Yabet, Yabet, Yabet, Yabet, Yabet, Yabet, Yabet, Yabet, Yabet, Yabet, Yabet, Yabet, Yabet, Yabet, Yabet, Yab

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The outcoming now, and Jenny Benjai, so much to be a gentleman in India. 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

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I am power. I am power. I am power. I am power. I am power. I am power. I am power. I am power. I am power. I am power. I am power. I am power. I am power. I am power. I am power. I am power. I am power. I am power. I am power. I am power. I am power. I am power. I am power. I am power. I am power. I am power. I am power. I am power. I am power. I am power. I am power. I am power. I am power. I am power. I am power. I am power. I am power. I am power. I am power. I am power. I am power. I am power. I am power. I am power. I am power. I am power. I am power. I am power. I am power. I am power. I am power. I am power. I am power. I am power. I am power. I am power. I am power. I am power. I am power. I am power. I am power. I am power. I am power. I am power. I am power. I am power. I am power. I am power. I am power. I am power. I am power. I am power. I am power. I am power. I am power. I am power. I am power. I am power. I am power. I am power. I am power. I am power. I am power. I am power. I am power. I am

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A C N O N Y A M O.

0: I don't understand. 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Atisania, Machia. 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
1: Oh, Hama. 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
1: Come on, lift your voice and worship God. 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

0: glorify God. 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

Amen.

0: onyame mu hen obuntam tim yankopo wona ya twere wa ya twere potentim tumbia biara ni ye endia sie obasi saye sebre emesie ye papa ya na wase ewo unkrashe.
1: 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My opinion, so, Nyadafo, Opa, so, tear, ability.

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Take away every spirit that is not of you. 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Oh God. Take away every character that is not of you.

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truthfulness will burn. 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Oh God. 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

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We lift your name on high. 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

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I will glorify his name.

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Take away every spirit that is not of you. 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Oh God. Take away every character that is not of you.

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1: You are God this morning before you. All heaven declared that the King reigns. Our Father, we magnify your name, Jesus. 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

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But instead, they now do

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It is no more today. 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But today, many are behaving like animals.

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Those who do not have you are thinking of how to have you, while those who have you cannot sleep because of fear of armed robbery. Oh, money, what a name you are. In the time of election, people choose to praise the man full of lies and deceit to be their leader because he throws money around. But the man who is upright and has a lot to deliver has been denied his rights.

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And if your money runs into millions, problems of 2 millions will surface as if they are waiting for the arrival of the money. Brother, look into your pocket. 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That does not mean the amount will be fixed forever. Tomorrow, million may flow in, if you believe. Those who don't have you are crying. Those who have you are crying for more, with problems which money cannot solve. One thing that baffles me is this. Upon all the looting, cheating, hustling, and hard work, nobody has been able to gather the whole money on earth. It's only God that can give you money and peace of mind.

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Oh God. 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

0: if you promise to abide with me, Lord, then I will serve you for the rest of my life. If you promise to stay with me through all the darkness in life, just give me a word that you stand by me. You're the helper for the helpless. You're the shelter for the homeless.
1: 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My episode, you're the four. Oh, so, tier ability, debia. 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

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Join us in a worship moment. I want to soak yourself in the presence of the Holy Ghost. We are living in a generation of the Holy Spirit, a generation that we cannot walk, we cannot do, we cannot sleep, we cannot do anything without the Spirit of the Lord. It is by the only Holy Ghost that we can abide, we can be fruitful, we can live to celebrate the presence of Elohim. I want you to lift up your hands as you worship the Lord, wherever you are located, whether you are in your room, you are in a workplace, as you listen to OFM TV radio. I want you to abide in the power of the Holy Ghost, that the Spirit of God will brew upon your life, that you walk in His abundance. May His peace and His glory be with you. May His Shekinah presence abide with you. God bless you as you join us in OFM TV radio. Join us. Amen.

something is happening right here. The fire of God is hitting some people right here. It's happening here, yes. It's happening here. The fire of God is coming.

soul that can make money off you. You didn't hear me. Sometimes they tell you you have cancer, and so you stop paying some money. Because they realize that you believe them, the doctors, that you believe God. If the doctor tells you to bring £2,000 for an operation, you'll be quick to blame from your bank. If God told somebody, tell her to bring £2,000 for an operation, you say, I lied. Holy Spirit.

she had cancer. And it was during worship when God said, give her your face towel. And all I did was I gave it to her and she's been set free. Cancer has been cleared. Auntie Doris here, where are you? Where is she? She was around that side. Auntie, come and celebrate Jesus right now.

Somebody's been healed of cancer right now. Oh, you're here. Somebody's been healed of cancer right here. Over there. Ah, if you could not walk, begin to walk. Look.

0: 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Nyadofo. Opa so tier ability debia. Kosuna visiti a www.OFMTV.com.
1: Good evening, everyone. How is everyone doing? Before we sing, before we worship, I just want to share a testimony with you about this song. A year ago, I was singing this song and a woman was going to be operated. It was a Sunday, so she was going to be operated. Then Monday, she had breast cancer. And as I was singing this song, I had a face towel and I just heard God say, look at that woman and give her the towel and sing that song. And so that's all I did. So the woman took the towel and placed it on her where the cancer was. I didn't know what was going on. But as I kept on singing the song, there was a healing taking place in the woman's body. She went to the hospital the next day and the doctor said, where have you been? There is no more cancer. It's a year now and the woman is free of cancer. Another woman for 7 years was barren. And this same song made her conceive. He is a covenant-keeping God. Some of you, those of us who come from Africa, we would remember how we used to go into covenants with God before we do everything. In fact, some of you got here out of the covenant you went with God. But we get here and we forget the God that we went into covenant with. That is why we find ourselves in trouble, because we have forgotten the covenant that we had with God. But how many of you are ready to go back to that covenant keeping God? Sometimes it's okay to call him by his name. When you're in trouble, it's okay to say Jehovah Shammah, Jehovah Nissi, El Gadol, Gibor Yareh, Adonai, Tshuva. Thank you, Jesus. Your name is Jehovah. Your name is Elohim. At the mention of your name, every knee must bow. 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

PPOFM Radio and I'm here in my opinion, so nyada for. Oba so tier ability debia. Kasuna visit a

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0: Now, I want to hear you. 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
0: 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Oh, come on, I hear the angels. 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Somebody is getting healed right now. Come on, sing it. 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
1: Hallelujah, celebrate Jesus with me tonight, hallelujah. 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

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Oh God. 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

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Nyadafo, opa so tie ability debia. 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

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Jehovah, anything you talk you do, you get the power to save, heal and deliver. 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When you reach my throne, Lord, you know they delay. 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

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That God will align you. 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That's my prayer. Arrange my life to please You. 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I don't want to be ashamed when You come. What is life? 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What is life?

truthfulness will bear. Diseases will bear. Everything will bear. Take away every spirit that is not of you. Father, I don't need it. Oh God. Take away every character that is not of you.

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Father, I don't need it. Oh God. 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

0: 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At the end, you are not the man. I don't believe you are not the chair. There is no use of our talents, there is no use of our gift, but it is your grace that has brought us to this level. 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Now we are here. Father, we give you glory. 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
1: Ability, Amen. 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

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Nyadafo. Opa so tie ability debia. Cause you never visit

Yes, you know, yes, you know, yes, you know, yes, you know, yes, you know, yes, you know, yes, you know, yes, you know, yes, you know, yes, you know, yes, you know, yes, you know, yes, you know, yes, you know, yes, you know, yes, you know, yes, you know, yes, you know, yes, you know, yes, you know, yes, you know, yes, you know, yes, you know, yes, you know, yes, you know, yes, you know, yes, you know, yes, you know, yes, you know, yes, you know, yes, you know, yes, you know, yes, you know, yes, you know, yes, you know, yes, you know, yes, you know, yes, you know, yes, you know, yes, you know, yes, you know, yes, you know, yes, you know, yes, you know, yes, you know, yes, you know, yes, you know, yes, you know, yes, you know, yes, you know, yes, you know, yes, you know, yes, you know, yes, you know, yes, you know, yes, you know, yes, you know, yes, you know, yes, you know, yes, you know, yes, you know, yes, you know, yes, you know

0: me who ya no na atum frisro abetum me ha. Katcho bi se this me na fa chawo. 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
1: Yasunya, your chassis. Your cassa was a Timbramono. What does he and me? Sister, brother, you are going to be a water. Oh, Jesus! Oh, Jesus! Oh, Jesus! Oh, Jesus! Oh, Jesus! Oh, Jesus! Oh, Jesus! Oh, Jesus! Oh, Jesus! Oh, Jesus! Oh, Jesus! Oh, Jesus! Oh, Jesus! Oh, Jesus! Oh, Jesus! Oh, Jesus! Oh, Jesus! Oh, Jesus! Oh, Jesus! Oh, Jesus! Oh, Jesus! Oh, Jesus! Oh, Jesus! Oh, Jesus! Oh, Jesus! Oh, Jesus! Oh, Jesus! Oh, Jesus! Oh, Jesus! Oh, Jesus! Oh, Jesus! Oh, Jesus! Oh, Jesus! Oh, Jesus! Oh, Jesus! Oh, Jesus! Oh, Jesus! Oh, Jesus! Oh, Jesus! Oh, Jesus! Oh, Jesus! Oh, Jesus! Oh, J

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0: somebody. You've been escorting people to weddings. Every day, picture with the bride. Every day, picture with the bride. Oh, ladies, are you here? You that somebody. Tomorrow by this time, I see a ring on your finger.
1: Turning around, turning around.
0: Somebody, your offering is always 10 shillings. So when you are going to drop, you fold the money like this. Because you don't even want the angels to see that the offering is too small. You that somebody. Tomorrow by this time, you will be signing a check.
1: Turning around, turning around.
0: Somebody, you married recently, and people are expecting. They are expecting. They are expecting to see. You that somebody. I came all the way from Ghana to tell you that your life is turning around.
1: Turning around, turning around.
0: Are you ready for the last one? Somebody. These ones are for the guys. Guys, where are you now? Guys. If you are a man in this house, let me see your hand. If you are married, put your hands down. Now, those who are not, let your hands go up. If I were you, I'll lift it higher. Somebody, you proposed to a lady. The lady looked at your shoe and she said, you are not my level. You that somebody.

Okay, let me teach you Ghana version. 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Okay, this is my class A, class B, and class C. You must justify your name, please. Because Evelyn told me a lot about Kenya. 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Kenya tea, that's the one. Kenya tea is the one, that one, when Evelyn starts talking, I can't talk because it's the best. It's the best. 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
0: 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But

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Yeah, for episode tier ability.

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Father, I don't need it. 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

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Oh God. 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

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Diseases will ban. Everything will ban. 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Father, I don't need it. Oh God. 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

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One fan uncle Abusia or Cotton Nichene and Aqualani and Woodamuan or we are a bar crown or bar crown or that's what Papa be a organizer and we're catching a Luma and this Luma Buame. Me Papa sit on Pemme. What too much in it? Ebiana Waha, Ebiana Busian, and you are watching it. And that will be the rejectors too. And upon also a chile Aqualani Juma. And he said, I call any two obi ka koba, no a jiska, obi type paya, no a ya man. When I call any tea, son of papa, and you are quasi or quack, or she say, Japadiano, then Sabe Cambia, or quaya, ni papa and Yanashe. And then in your opinion, you say, Data, I will assassin be. I'll assassin a dear Kurasi baby, Obia Empe, Ebia Nabusian, say, Yampio. I am here to tell you, sir, Radio Bemana Tanei. Now listen. Now listen. Who tell me, dear? Who tell me? Anna. 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Na what is it? Ne to me by ne was on a bay on a diane. And a bantiano, I don't know what cock of what Mantama was sorry be. 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

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Because I will never die for somebody to drink. I will never die for someone to misbehave. Me person we yet the day when you be die. Eric, let's go. Eric, can't go. Yes, sir. Yes, sir. Yes, sir. Yes, sir. Yes, sir. Yes, sir. Yes, sir. Tell somebody, mingu, mingu, mingu, mingu. Catch on, it's a mingu, mingu, mingu. Just tell somebody. Tell somebody.

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Take away every spirit that is not of you. Father, I don't need it. Oh God. 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
0: ability
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1: Accra, which was.com. 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
1: 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Oh, so tier ability, Debbie. Cause you visit.

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Diseases will bend. Everything will bend. Take away every spirit that is not of you. Father, I don't need it. Oh God. Take away every character that is not of you.

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truthfulness will ban diseases. 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Father, I don't need it. Oh God. Take away every character that is not of you.

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Oh, so tier ability. 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

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We hear the bit, pa, ba, what is happening?

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Afunu ba kamidi ani dasi mo.

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Diseases will bend. 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Take away every spirit that is not of you. Father, I don't need it. Oh God. Take away every character that is not of you.

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